rake money. 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Tells me my place is home alone. 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
1: I'm
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1: 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You're just a square, Daddy.
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I'm feeling hate all around. There's no solution. It's never been a solution. 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Are you with me?

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See somebody. Give it to somebody. I'm not being corny. It's real. Live peace. Live for love. Live peace. Live for love. Live peace. Live for love.

Everyone just wants to be loved. Everyone wants love. 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And everything besides love is cowardice. You want to be brave, you want to be tough. Peace and love is the toughest, hardest thing you can do. Build a bridge, it's where the courage is. Build a bridge, it's where the courage is. Shine your light, shine it true.

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1: Now why you wanna go and do that, love, huh? Now why you wanna go and do that, huh? Now why you wanna go and do that, love, huh? Now why you wanna go and do that, and do that, and do that?
2: Oh, yeah. I like this one.
1: What?

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A poor man's made out of muscle and blood. Muscle and blood and skin and bones. A mind that's weak and a back that's

One morning it was drizzling rain. Fighting and trouble are my middle name. I was raised in the canebrake by an old mama lion. Can't no high-toned woman make me walk the line.